love and treat her right. 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I said, hello, Satan, I believe it's time to go.

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1: I got a mojo too. I got the John the Conqueror. I'm gonna mess with you.
2: Gianfranco Piria presenta Me and Blues.

0: What I'd like to know, after all of that, are you ready for the blues?
1: Yeah.
0: Well, tell me, are you really ready for the blues?
1: Yeah.
0: One more time.
1: Yeah.
0: Well, here it is.
2: Stay with us, the best in town.

0: www.altiradio.fm/altiradio. All go day.
1: All go day.
0: From 7ba.fm/altiradio.